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1: the morning. Van? 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Kok gak dikunci ya? 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Ran? Rana? Rana? Ran? Rana? Rana? Apa ini? 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Halo? Halo, Pak. Pak polisi. Pak, Pak tolong Pak, tolong Pak. Di sini ada perempuan. Terus dia nggak sadarkan diri, Pak. Iya. Terus dia kayaknya keracunan, Pak. Iya, Pak.

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1: Did no one ever teach you how to dance? Nobody ever taught you how to dance. 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There's only so much time.